0: 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That was Fat Joe with the absolute classic Lean Back. Don't go too far. We got more hits coming your way right here on the R&B Vibe.
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0: 5100.1977 with the man, the myth, the legend that is Montel. 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Until next time, peace.
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Here we are decades later. 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

I used to think about immature things. 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

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Zodiac sign, it must be a Gemini moon, cause we about to go half. 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

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Listen.

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0: I sure will. Good morning, everybody. Y'all listening to The Voice. Come on, dig me now. One and only Steve Harvey. Man, got a radio show. Wow, man, how good has God been to me? You know, today, let me get right to it because I'm kind of feeling this today, and I'm pretty sure there's quite a few of you who go through the same things. Today was just a little tough morning for me because I didn't want to leave home yesterday. You know, I wanted to stay home a little. I had just gotten home. You know, I got to go again. And sometimes, you know, just the weight of all that you have to do just gets on you sometimes. And sometimes you don't feel like doing it today. Huh? You know, I'm just talking to those who feel this way every now and then. And I'm assuming that would be everybody because I don't know nobody who can just plow through this thing without having those days. Well, what do you do when it gets hard to stay up? What do you do when it gets hard to be positive? What do you do when it seems like things aren't happening for you fast enough or in the time frame that you thought it was going? What do you do? And the reason that I guess I chose to speak about this morning is because I'm having one of those days, because I had one of those days yesterday. It was just a tough day. I really can't explain it. It's nothing really in particular bad happened. It's just, I think the weight of all that's going on started to feel heavy to me. And so what do you do when you have days like that, when it's hard to be positive, when it's hard to stay up? Okay, here's what I had to start doing this morning. Now, I haven't completed it. Can I just be real with you? I haven't completed it, but I am processing it out because I know what to do. You know, been there, done that. I done had that pain before. I know what to do. You know, if I sprain my finger, I know what to do now. You know, the first sprain I had, oh, Lord, I thought it was broke. I thought I was going to be handicapped. But now if I sprain my finger, I know what to do. So since I've been in this position, in this hole so many times before, and God has always gotten me through it, I decided I've got to start the process today. Here are some things. Now I'm going to get to the big one last. And one of the things I do is I remember the plan. Sit down and I consciously think about the goals I've set. I go over them. See, I've got mine down on the iPad so I can pull them out anywhere I am and pull them up. And I've got two lists that I've made. I've got a list of things that I know I can accomplish if I just keep working hard. And if some couple of things just fall into place that I can see, then I got a list of things that I'm planning on accomplishing. And then I have a second list. And the heading of this list is called Only God Can Help Me Now. And on this list is things that I'm aspiring for or things that I'm hoping to, that in order for them to happen, I absolutely have to have God's help. That's my favorite list. It's the list that I have of the things that I don't see no way it can happen. I'm just operating on faith and the hope that God hear me. And so sometimes, man, when you gotta, when I have this list of what only God can help me now, that list is stuff that I cannot see. I'm just operating on faith that God is so much bigger than me, that he's so much more capable than I am, that I can actually acquire some things in my life, as he's proven to me time and time again up to this point, that he's willing to do for me if I'm willing to just give him some of my life. That's the only way I can explain my existence today. You know, I began the conversation with my wife. How do I write a book that becomes so wildly successful? That would be God. That's only God. Because if you can plan to sit down and write a wildly successful book, I'd have been done, sat down and did it. And so would you. So that would be God. How it got purchased to become a movie when that was not my intent when I wrote the book at all. Again, that would be God right there. Has to be. Because if I can't explain it and it is by no doing of my own, then who did it? So when I get down in days like this, I remember the goal. I remember the plan. I remember the journey. I think about of all the things God has brought me through. How did I even get to this point? Yeah, I might be having a little bummer of a day. Yeah, I was a little down yesterday. Yeah, my biorhythms is off, whatever they want to call it. Yeah, I'm just having one of those days. I feel a little bit heavy. I need a vacation real bad. I need some time off to just go and regenerate. But right now, man, I ain't got that. So guess what I do? I got to start remembering the plan. I got to start remembering the goals. I got to start thinking about all the things that God has done for me and how he's brought me this far and the blessings that I have instead of what I don't have. And that's what I'm in the process of doing this morning. And on the commercial breaks, I'm going to pull out my iPad and I'm going to go over my to list and I'm going to read my little list of what I think I can accomplish. And I'm going to really read that only God can help me now list. Because that's the list that's big. That's the part where I've been telling y'all. I said, quit telling God how big your problems are and start telling your problems how big your God is. See, and that's what I got to sit down and do this morning. And then sometimes, man, you got to stay still. That's the other part. You got to stay still. You got to quit moving for a second. Because sometimes it feels like you're running on a treadmill. And you really ain't. You're going somewhere, but it feel like you're running on a treadmill. Well, when you get that feeling, sometimes you got to stay still. And then when you stay still, sometimes you got to fight to stay positive. Sometimes you got to fight not to let the devil win. You're in a fight. Remember, I told you this now. You're in a fight now. So he trying to get you to get on that positive train so he can get you off the faith train. So God's delivery package that's coming to you built on your faith that you can, he can shake your faith and get you to thinking negative. And then he wins. See, so when you start feeling negative, just know that that's the other force trying to throw you off track. And when you get through with all that, here's the key, the big one. You want me to tell it to you? You got to pray, man. You got to pray. You got to take it to God. You got to say, hey, God, look, I'm having one of these days. I need your help. I got business to take care of. You got blessings in front of me. You got stuff you done shipped to me. You got blessings and packages that's on the way. I need to be sitting on Faith Street so I can receive the delivery when it get there. What I don't want to do is be on Doubted Way or Lack of Understanding Parkway or Pity Parkway or some street like that and the package keep going by. I need to be standing and sitting on Faith Street. So when you drop that package down to me, I can go on and get it. You feel me? You got to pray. You got to stay still. You got to fight to stay positive. You got to remember the plan. You got to go over the goals. Come on, man. God done brought you too far. Come on. Pick yourself up today. I'm talking to Steve Harvey this morning. I hope y'all didn't mind.
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1: Would you rather hide your purchases from your wife or buy whatever you want?
2: I'm buying what the hell I want.
3: Yeah, I do that anyway. Yeah.
2: I've been married 20-some years. I'm buying what the hell I want. Now, Junior, you
3: all
2: can't. Yeah, he can't do that.
1: Yeah, it's his second anniversary.
2: He can't buy a fence. I know he got fence money, but he can't
1: buy ordered the fence. It just hasn't gotten here.
4: We can't.
2: Where that fence coming from, Shirley? We've been talking about this fence for 6 months.
4: Who ain't got the fence? It's not there.
1: It's a new house.
3: Who told you that fence ain't in?
1: Wait, what?
4: No, I didn't say that. I didn't.
1: What'd
4: say
1: you say,
2: that's Shirley? You got Shirley thinking you waiting on a fence. Where
1: no,
2: is the
1: wait.
2: Fence?
1: What did you say, Steve?
3: My bad. That slipped. But I meant every bit of that. You got to quit telling people that you done ordered a fence and it ain't in yet. Who do that, Junior? What kind of fence do you want?
4: Just a fence, Uncle. I don't know. It's just a fence.
2: What kind? Wood. What?
4: Yeah, wood fence. Just they don't want a fence. Wood.
2: I mean, I don't know what he wants.
3: Junior ain't in no wrought iron neighborhood. What are you talking about?
1: How do you know that?
3: Wood or picket? Which one you want? Wood, picket, chain link. That's what Junior is. Junior
1: chain
3: ain't
1: link.
3: No chateau. Wrought iron. Wood, chain link, picket. Them your choices.
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0: I'm talking to everybody in waste management, everybody down at post office, all the drivers out there, talking about anybody on their way to work, anybody just getting off work, anybody out there looking for work. I'm talking to the gamely employed. I'm talking to the unemployed. If you're in the hospital, I'm hollering at you. If you're locked up, I'm hollering at you. Listen to me. God is in the blessing business. Believe that. If you believe that, that puts you in a position to receive that. That's how it works. The things that you put out from your mind are the things that you will attract to your being. If you put out negativity, negativity come in your way. All you got to do is look at all the great haters in the world. Look how they've all turned out. Look how it's all going for them. Look at all the great haters you've ever known. People who specialize in hate. The people you know in your life that are just haters. Look at their life. Don't you see it? Don't you see it? Learn from it. Be grateful. Be positive. Exude positivity. Positivity has to come back. That's not to say nothing negative will happen to you. But life is only 10% what happens to you. It's 90% how you react to it and what you do about it. So when the negative come my way, I take that as a positive. Because you temporary anyway. You all with all this negative energy, all this negative stuff you doing, I let you go on and do what you're going to do. Because you temporary. You in the way right now. Matter of fact, you really ain't even way. You trying to be a distraction, but I'm not going to allow it. I'm too blessed to be stressed. Gone where you going now, I'm telling you. And you got to be careful running up on me anyway. Let me just say this. Be very careful running up here to get me. Because I ain't over here by myself now. I belong to him.
1: Amen.
0: I'm his and he mine. And I'm covered. So you can come for me if you want to. You're going to find out it ain't going to work the way you think. Isaiah 54:17. No weapon formed against me shall prosper.
2: Come on.
0: I done seen it too many times. I done seen it too many times. I'm good. Well,
1: yeah.
0: Ladies and gentlemen, we here. Shirley Strawberry, Carla Pharrell, Mississippi Monica Jr. Government name is Kill Spates, and the legend that is Nephew Tommy Jr. Quickly.
1: Yeah.
0: What's going on?
1: I just think you own it. You too blessed to be stressed.
0: Bruh, I ain't
1: gotta
0: even,
1: give
0: man.
1: God the praise this morning. I'm telling
0: bruh,
1: you.
0: Bruh, Junior. Brooke Jr., when I hear him hating on me, I ain't got no time for it. I ain't got no time for it. I ain't got no time for you, man.
1: Yeah.
0: Because you're all that hating and ain't stopping nothing God got for me. I keep looking up and he keeps showing up. I'm good with that. That's my message this morning, y'all. Hey, we about to jump off today. Other than the moment I just had right here, the rest of the day, Steve Harvey gonna be straight ignorant.
2: Stupid!
0: I'm gonna do what he made me. I'm finna be ignorant today. Shirley, Carla, I'm gonna embarrass you.
3: 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After the hour, we'll hear from the nephew as he runs that prank back right after this.
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7: A Roanoke man was arrested and then released on bond after leaving two dogs inside a parked vehicle during extreme heat on Friday afternoon. Warrants for felony and misdemeanor animal cruelty have been obtained for 23-year-old Marlon Jameson. Officers responded to the 4800 block of Valley View Boulevard following reports of two dogs in distress inside a parked vehicle. The dogs were removed from the car and taken to a vet for medical treatment. Governor Abigail Spanberger recently joined Virginians from across the Commonwealth at historic Colonial Williamsburg to celebrate 250 years of American independence. In remarks at that celebration, Governor Spanberger chronicled Williamsburg's prominent role on America's road to independence and urged all Virginians to renew their commitment to civic

participation and the ideals that inspired our nation. Roanoke County officials say the brush fire in the Fort Lewis area is 100% contained. Personnel are cleaning up some areas and will continue to monitor. Approximately 100 acres were burned. The Department of Forestry will begin investigating to determine the cause of the fire, but it's not believed to be intentional. The FAA has awarded close to $3 million to the Virginia Tech Montgomery Regional Airport Authority. The funds will go toward rehabilitating existing apron pavement and paved taxiway at the Virginia Tech Montgomery Executive Airport. I'm Clark Palmer, and that's the news.

0: Get up with the Steve Harvey Morning Show at thevibe.fm. 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All right, it is time now to start your morning off with the nephew and run that prank back. What you got for us, Nev?
1: Let's go, cat dog. Stolen car.
2: Hello?
1: Hello, I'm trying to reach a Trevor, please.
2: Okay, yeah, that's me.
1: Sir, you purchased a navy blue from a used car lot dealership called Car Lot. I don't know, maybe 6 or 7 months ago, am I right?
2: Right, it was 6 months ago. Uh-huh.
1: Okay. Now, you've been paying notes on this car, I know, for the last 6 months.
2: Right,
1: and,
2: right.
1: You know, I hate to be a burden of bad news. Actually, my name is Detective Justin, and I'm giving you a call to let you know that the actual vehicle, this navy blue that you purchased, is actually a stolen vehicle. And we've actually been looking for this car for the last, been pretty much close to a year now, maybe a little over a year we've been looking for this. I work in the auto theft division. And
2: okay, wait, hold on. Hold on. Who you say you are again?
1: Detective Justin, sir. And I'm in the auto theft division here at the police department.
2: Auto theft? Ain't nobody stole. What? Wait a minute. Hold on. I think you got the wrong guy, man, because my car's legit.
1: No, sir. It's, and I've done the trace on it, and I know this is probably a shock to you, but we're right on point with this thing. He's got a navy blue.
2: Right,
1: you did buy
2: right.
1: it. You did buy it at the car lot dealership, and that.
2: Right.
1: And it's the exact one. And the license plate, sir. They do match up, and I know this is a bit of a shock to you, but your car is actually a stolen car. So the dealership, sir, actually sold you a stolen car. And I know you did not know that. I know that it was not any information that you already knew. And I know you thought that you were just purchasing a legitimate car.
2: Yeah.
1: But you have a stolen car, Mr. Trevor. And
2: No, I think you got the wrong person, because this car is not stolen for real. And this is not stolen.
1: Sir, I can go all day with you and try to make you understand what's going on here. And I know it's probably some blurry information that's not clear to you. But at the end of the day, your car is stolen. I am going to have to either get someone to come out and impound it or
2: No, I think y'all might need to go back over y'all records, man, because I think y'all, on the real, I think y'all got the wrong person.
1: Sir,
2: all right, for real.
1: I'm going to tell you once, and I'm going to tell you again, you have a car that's stolen that I have to have in my possession by the end of the day.
2: Man, now, you ain't getting by the end of the day, for real, man.
1: You have a stolen car, and you're going to need to bring that car into the police station so we can get this thing rectified.
2: Man, for real, man. Hold on, let me call about this, man, because I don't know about all this you're telling me, for real.
1: Sir, I understand what you're saying, but do you realize you're talking to a police officer here? I am Detective Justin.
2: Who you are, man. I'm finna call. Hold on.
1: Is no longer, sir. We've had to actually shut them down for the time being until we get quite a few cars rectified. That I've got more than just your vehicle, sir, that has auto theft tied to it.
2: Now, man, hold on.
1: There's two things. Either you're going to bring it to me or I'm going to come get it. Now, which
2: man,
1: one do you want to do?
2: You ain't coming to get for real.
1: Sir, I don't want to have this to have to get go to a level of where it doesn't need to be, but I need to get that car in my possession.
2: Okay, look, listen what I'm telling you. Okay, are you listening?
1: I'm listening, sir.
2: Okay, look, unless somebody gonna pay me my $377.52 I've been paying for the last 6 months, unless you gonna pay me that, plus give me back my that I trade in to get this. Man, I ain't trying to hear what you talking about, for real. Nah, this is you coming at me with, man. I work too hard to be keeping up these notes right here, man. And I got that and my rent to take care of. And you come to talk about you finna take my car because something that happened before I bought it? Which I don't even know if this is true. Like I said, I think you got me mixed up with somebody else. Why the y'all just now coming at me talking this? I ain't heard nothing about this before.
1: Sir, it's taken us a while to actually track down the car and actually find out exactly where it was. I've tracked this car for the last 8-9 months, and I finally found it. You are the one that actually has it in your possession. It happens all the time. It's an unlikely situation, but I got to get you to bring it in.
2: I ain't bringing in. You hear me? I ain't bringing in. Y'all not coming to get from me unless somebody give me my $377.52 I've been paying for the last 6 months. Plus, get my back.
1: Sir, I'm sure you're probably long gone by now. It's probably.
2: That don't give me something. Okay, then y'all can at least just come with the money. Come with the money. I'll just go get another license somewhere else.
1: Sir, I can't sit here and negotiate with you. I'm just a detective that's on this actual case. And I know it's a trying situation, but I am going to have to send some officers out there that do this type of thing. They pick up these cars and bring them into the.
2: I wish you would send somebody out here to come get my car. And if you can't negotiate with me, you need to find somebody can. You bring somebody out here if you want to. Don't bring somebody. I got some for hell. I've been working too hard, man. I'm working a graveyard shift, and I'm putting in the overtime and trying to stay late. Man, I'm working too hard to try to get this car, man. So bring out here if you want to, for real.
1: Sir.
2: Huh?
1: Sir, calm. I gotta get you to calm down. I mean, you're
2: calm
1: getting a little
2: out. Calm me down. After you done told me my car stolen, and y'all talking about coming to get it from me?
1: Sir, I know this is a surprise, and I understand that. And you got an honest living, an honest job, and I understand that. But some people have done some dishonest things, and that's what's happened here. Somebody's done
2: some. That ain't my fault. That ain't my problem right there. That ain't my problem. Everything was legit with my answer when I first got it. So why is it a problem now? I'm not understanding that. All I'm saying is, if y'all come with my car, I'm going to y'all up. That's all I'm saying.
1: You know what? I don't want to go any further. Can I say one more thing to you? Can I do that?
2: What?
1: This is Nephew Tommy from the Steve Harvey Morning Show. You just got pranked by your cousin Eric.
2: Who did you just say this was?
1: This is Nephew Tommy from the Steve Harvey Morning Show.
2: What's tripping, man? What's up, man?
1: You got pranked by your cousin, man. Trevor, you all right?
2: Hold on. Dang, I got even a cigarette around this.
1: All right, man. Let me ask you something. You got to tell me, baby, what's the baddest radio show in the land?
2: Man, y'all crazy, man. It's that Steve Harvey Morning Show.
1: There you have it.
0: All right, nephew. Thank you. Coming up next, it is Ask the CLO, our Chief Love Officer, Steve Harvey, in the building right after this.
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1: You only get hated on by people who are less than you. Nobody doing better than you hates on you. It's always the lesser than. Hate always come from the bottom. That's why they call them bottom feeders. God has positioned you, as well as myself, up on the wall. We're climbing to a destiny that's so great. When they start throwing rocks and they pull from the bottom, you cannot get down off the wall. You cannot stop your forward progress to climb down and address them, because you're stopping your progress. And they don't have power unless you give it to them.
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2: 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It is time to ask the CLO, our Chief Love Officer, Steve Harvey. Carmen in Arlington writes, my mother-in-law has a bad habit of calling me before I get off work to ask me to stop by the store for her. It's always four or five items, and after I've worked all day, I don't want to shop for her. My husband refuses to do it, so can I refuse too?
1: No, you don't want to do that. But this is what you do. Stop answering the phone. Stop answering that phone call. You know what it's about. You don't get the question. It's right before you get off work. Don't answer the phone call. Just say, I was busy. Something happened. And then if she called, and then right after that, you get the call from him, then you know it's him calling for her.
3: I need some cornmeal and some nutmeg.
1: See, ain't nobody finna do all that. Don't pick up neither one of them phone calls till you at home.
2: Why won't her own son do it for?
1: Huh?
2: Why won't her own son do it for his mom? It's his mom.
4: Just get an app and order it and have it delivered.
3: And I need a green onion and I need a yellow onion.
5: No, we're not doing that.
1: Carla's right. Get an app and just have it sent over to the house. You ain't got to run yourself raggedy.
4: It's crazy.
2: But it's
3: Vinegar, too. Some vinegar, too.
1: But, Shirley, even if it's your son, you don't want to do nothing every day for nobody.
2: So he should get the app. He should do all of that. It's his mom.
1: Shirley, wait a minute. Shirley. This is a CLO question.
2: You right.
1: Okay.
2: Do your thing, baby.
1: Can I just say mine? Now, I told you I was going to embarrass you today.
2: I'm not embarrassed, but go ahead.
1: Well,
2: you're right.
1: Well, I don't want to embarrass you, though.
2: I'm not embarrassed.
1: Yeah, so you don't like my answer, then, you know, we can get that in the strawberry letter.
2: I did not say I didn't like it.
1: Well, I don't. Okay, go ahead, baby.
2: No, you go ahead, baby.
3: Oh, no. And bring some bread, too. Some bread.
1: See right there. See, you're going to run your raggedy. Yeah. I'm not finna do it.
2: Are you done? Are you done with this answer? Because it was really good. I liked it.
1: Okay.
2: Amber in Nashville.
3: Are you still in the stove? Because if you're still in there, bring some sugar, too. I need
1: Shirley.
2: Amber in Nashville says, my four-year-old daughter yelled out during church that she was ready to go, so my husband took her aside. He took her outside. After church, the pastor told us that our child isn't welcome until she learns how to act. Did he go too far? Should we leave the church?
5: Absolutely.
1: Well, you know.
5: Absolutely.
1: You know, both y'all wrong. I mean, the pastor gonna put y'all out because the baby recognized that the sermon wasn't going good. and the baby just blurted it out. We need to get out of here. You'd have said that already.

0: you know, baby need a butt whooping, man.
1: You know, now, the baby shouldn't have said that out loud, because you got to teach your child appropriate moments to talk and to say stuff. Now, you're going to quit the church so your baby can go to the next church and blurt stuff out? You got to teach your child some discipline. But at the same time, now he mad your baby ain't welcome because he done called him out. Yeah, the baby just saw, it's like that video that went viral out here when they put that little mic in that little boy's face. And he said he don't like this church no more or something.
2: Yeah.
1: And just walked off. He had the little jeans rolled up at the bottom so they could last two summers. You know. And, you know, man, it happened like that. So, maybe the baby was right. The pastor was wrong for telling you that the baby ain't welcome no more.
3: That's not pastor-like.
1: That ain't. Who are you? Now, he got to get out because she didn't yell. I'm ready to go. All this here. Ain't nobody shouting. Ain't nobody saying amen. Why is we listening to this dry message today?
3: Ain't nobody saying amen.
1: Yeah, I know it's time to go. So, both of y'all wrong. But, no, I wouldn't leave the church. Well, that ain't a good pastor to do some stuff like that.
3: No,
1: your baby not welcome here no more.
3: Yeah, who said
1: that? That's just not a good pastor right there. I'm sorry, dog. I'm sorry.
0: Need to work on his text. That's what he need to work on.
3: His message.
0: His message.
1: Go ahead, Shirley.
4: Okay, that was a wonderful answer, too.
1: I know it was.
4: Lenny in Tulsa says, I've been married for 14 years, and everything I do is wrong in my wife's eyes. I simply hugged her friend, and I said she smelled good. It was not meant to be flirtatious at all. I'm still sleeping on the couch 3 days later. Was I wrong for saying it?
1: Hell yeah, dog. You got to keep that to yourself.
2: Man,
1: boy, you could hug a friend, but you can't come out of that talking about no. Good Lord Almighty. Shirley, what did he say one more time? What did he say?
4: He said that he hugged her and said she smelled good.
1: Yeah, that's too much, dog. Could have just hugged her and let it go.
2: And just remember
1: the scent. See, the problem is you ain't hugged your wife and told her she smelled good in a long time. And they've been married like 14 years.
4: Yeah.
1: Yeah, it's over, dog. Mm. It's over. It's been over for a while. See, anything you do now, it ain't going to work. Now, you shouldn't have did that. That was stupid. Man, you smell good.
2: What? Yeah, that was stupid.
1: Yeah, that was stupid, dog. You can't say
2: and
1: that.
2: And everybody heard you?
1: Yeah, you got to say that to yourself. You got to go in the bathroom, man, and shut the door and go, ooh, that girl right there, boy. That's how I want my woman to smell.
3: He said all that.
1: That. In the bathroom by yourself. Oh, and that's how a woman supposed to smell right there. This heifer I'm with.
2: Oh.
1: I'm so sick of white diamonds.
0: They don't make
1: who the hell buy Elizabeth Taylor perfume these days anyway? See that right there? Another Kennedy, great answer. Go ahead, Shirley.
4: That's brilliant. Kennedy in Charlotte says, I'm 28 years old and I'm dating a 35-year-old man that I met online. It's been almost a year and his dating profile is still active online. He said girls still message him, but he's not dating anyone else. Why won't he delete his profile?
1: Because he's still dating other people.
0: Mm.
1: What?
5: Mm. We're not deleting until we get married.
1: No, he's still seeing other people. What's
5: okay.
1: What you need? You need him to say it another way? They messaging him. Mm-hmm. What you don't know is he messaging them back.
5: Yeah.
2: That's what it is.
1: Yeah. See, men ain't like that. You keep hollering at me. I gots to holler back.
5: Well, he's not married.
4: All right. Thank you, CLO.
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20: Rollo College has announced the creation of three-year degrees in public administration and cannabis studies. The abridged Bachelor of Science in Public Administration includes courses in team management, public policy, and data analysis. The creation of the cannabis studies program comes as the Commonwealth prepares to launch its retail marijuana market next year. The accelerated three-year bachelor's degree programs will begin classes in the fall. Lexington Mayor Frank Friedman passed away last week after being hospitalized due to illness. Friedman grew up in Lexington and was elected mayor back in 2016. At the time of his death, he was serving his third term in office. A Lynchburg police officer has been placed on restricted duty after allegedly discharging their weapon during a foot pursuit last week. The situation started on July the 1st in the 2400 block of 12th Street when the driver of a moped ran off when officers tried to pull him over. During a foot pursuit, an officer fired a single shot from their department-issued handgun. No one was injured. The moped driver was taken into custody without further incident. According to the Virginia Lottery's sports wagering report, between May 1st and May 31st, Virginians wagered more than $581 million. Virginia bettors won close to $514 million during that time period. I'm Clark Palmer, and that's the news.
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4: Right now, Steve, what does Jay have going on now? What is going on with this road trip?
12: A reenactment of everybody who's going to be taking a road trip this summer. Summertime, time for a bunch of people to get in the car and ride. And it would sound something like this.
1: What I'm going to do is I'm going to reenact what it's like when six grown people who work together take a road trip. All right, everybody in?
12: Yep, we all in.
1: Yeah. Buckle up.
12: Okay,
1: all right. All right, let me start the car. They're dinging right there. Somebody ain't got their seatbelt.
13: I got
1: right.
13: mine on.
12: Got mine on.
28: Oh, that's me. I'm bad.
13: I got mine on.
1: All right. All right, now we need a little driving music.
29: Do you remember?
1: Boy, I like that. Did you hear what that heifer, Taylor Swift, did?
4: Yeah, she did her country version.
1: I almost didn't like that girl no more.
4: Well, quite frankly, I'd like to hear some gospel music. Please.
12: What? That's not bad. I like that.
4: Come on, Kirk.
28: Uh-huh. Mm.
12: Like that. That's nice.
13: What happened to the music?
12: So we're not going to listen to
13: that? We're not going to listen to nothing?
1: No, we ain't listening to nothing.
12: Okay.
13: Hey, man, silence?
12: Let's just ride in silence. All right.
28: I just have a question. Are we there yet?
1: Are we where? What you come for?
4: You want to play a game?
1: play what game?
4: You know, we could sing the song, 99 Bottles of Beer on the Wall.
1: You ain't singing that in here.
12: Can we do That's My Car? Can we play That's My Car?
28: Yeah.
1: You in the car you own.
13: Can we get something to eat, though?
1: We just got in the car.
28: Wait a minute. I know I'm forgetting something. Wait.
1: Yes, to be quiet.
28: No.
4: Oh, it's hot in here. Can you turn some air on?
1: Hold up.
12: I just got to say this. What? I'm going to say it.
13: What?
12: I got to pee.
1: That's it. Everybody out. Get out the car. Just open the car door.
13: Here we go. Wait.
28: Hey, we're going on a trip.
13: Hey, wait a minute.
28: What?
13: I'm your nephew. Open the door.
1: No, everybody out.
28: I gotta go.
13: I ain't everybody. Now you talking about them.
28: As much as I hate packing and I hate
1: get out the car. Give it you did pack.

0: Wow. He just got gold.
1: Unpack. Get out. I just have a summit.
2: I got a gun. Get out.
3: My name Junior. This is actually against the law.
4: Getting out.
1: You finna shoot somebody?
2: Get out the car.
4: I'm getting out.
2: Get out, Tommy. Get out. Junior out. Jay out. Carla out. Shirley out.
0: I'm not walking in these heels.
2: You ain't got to walk. Get out the car.
1: I'm out. Hey, don't push me now.
4: I'm out.
1: Don't push me.
3: All right. Well, you out now. What happened now?
0: No, that's all he
1: want to
0: do is
1: he's
0: timber.
1: Turn
4: he
1: that
4: just,
1: old music
0: off.
4: No,
0: he just drove off.
1: Call Uber.
0: Did he say call Uber?
1: He said call Uber.
0: All right. Tommy, call Uber.
3: Yeah. I can't believe we just
0: I'm not walking.
4: I can't believe he left my
0: I didn't even put us out the car. This was supposed to be a fun road trip. What happened?
3: We can't do nothing together.
1: I know he better put them backup lights on and bring his back down here.
0: Is he making a right on the highway?
4: It looks like he's done. Hold on.
1: No. I got it. Okay, what? I got his cell number. Let me do this. Hold on.
0: Call.
1: Hold on. I got this.
0: I can't believe we standing out here like this.
1: I got the bat.
0: Home on show, too.
1: Hold on.
0: I'm hungry.
1: Here we go. Here we go. Hold on, y'all. Hold on. I fix it.
0: Hot.
1: Yeah.
0: Yeah.
4: Yeah.
1: You know, you just left all of us on the side of the road.
2: We need the concert.
0: Hello.
2: Hey. What?
1: You left us on the side of the road.
4: You not coming back?
2: I can see you.
1: We got girls with us.
2: Sing it.
0: Thank you.
2: Lady. They with you. Take care of them.
1: Okay.
2: This car ain't coming back.
4: There's ladies in heels out here.
2: Take the heels off.
0: Jay. And be barefoot on the street. Okay.
2: Well, just wear them. After about 4 miles, they'll be flats.
1: Can I say this? When we took our stuff out the cart, that black bag that you have your money in it, that bag is out here with us.
0: Yeah.
2: All right, y'all. What's happening? Give me the black bag, Tommy. Tommy, let me have the black bag.
0: Oh, no, I got it right here.
2: Tommy, give me the black bag. Get the black bag. Well, get you in the car. Well, put the bag in first.
0: Put the bag in last. I ain't opening the door
2: if I don't see the bag.
1: Here go the bag.
2: Throw it in the window.
1: No, open the door.
2: No, I promise you, if you just throw it in the window.
4: Same time.
2: Throw it in the window.
1: Same time.
2: I got time.
1: Throw the bag so y'all don't pull this trick again.
2: Okay. Throw the bag in the window.
1: How about I open the bag and start counting and see how much
2: I already know what's in there. Throw the bag in the window first.
1: You know what? We can actually buy a car with this bag.
0: Great idea, Tommy. I love it.
1: Okay. You know what? Going on. We good.
0: Oh, let's get to counting. It looks like a lot.
2: We've got 1, 2, 3, 4. We've got 5 Negroes on the side of the road with a black bag. Look like it don't belong to them. Let's step aside. Everybody, get on the ground.
1: Wait a minute.
2: Everybody get the black on the ground. Shut up.
1: We're singing group.
4: Yeah.
2: And you got one more time, little man. Get your black ass on the ground.
5: I got nothing but love for you.
2: Pow! Everybody down on ground now? Good.
1: Yeah.
2: That was a warning shot. The next one goes in you. All right. Hand me the bag.
4: Same time.
2: Hand me the bag.
1: Is this the police
2: officer? You ain't got time for that. Hand me the bag.
4: I've been shot before. I don't want to go through that no more.
0: I'm so scared.
4: We can't do a thing together.
1: We can't take a road trip at all.
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0: 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Time now for Would You Rather. Would you rather have a long tongue or long feet?
1: Yeah. Well, probably need to let Tommy answer this one. Go ahead, Tommy.
2: You got them feet long. That means your hands is long.
1: Yeah, we both know well that ain't true. So would you want the long feet?
2: I'm taking the long feet.
1: Right.
2: And it's been opposed to the long tongue.
1: Because he want to get rid of them little raccoon hands he got.
2: I ain't got no raccoon hands. Jesus, big hands, boy. Look at these hands on the Zoom.
1: You see that's that? On the Zoom. You got them right up against the camera. I've seen them in real life.
2: I'm going to pull them back right there.
1: There you big. Go. See, once again, pull them back behind your head. Get them out in front of your face like you're holding them. Now they're starting to get smaller. They're getting smaller. Now they're getting smaller. See, my camera's actual size, Tommy. See, my camera, my Zoom actual size.
2: Wow. Your head was same size as mine. They're about the same dog.
1: You bought it. I'm like, these look like moose horns.
3: Oh, man. So you'll take what will you take, Steve?
1: Well, I'm covered. So what I need, I mean,
3: it's would you rather. Long tongue or long feet.
1: Well, I got 13, so I mean, any longer, I ain't gonna be buying no shoes because 14s ain't in the store. I can tell you that right now.
3: Well, where does Shaq get his shoes?
1: Shaq get his stuff made. Shaq wear 22.
3: I know, I thought so, yeah.
1: Yeah.
3: All right, Junior, you?
4: Tongue. Yeah.
3: Okay. Really? Okay.
1: What are you going to do with some long feet on his little short body?
2: What is he going to do with his long
1: feet? Now, he goes out here on stage like he got on skis and stuff.
3: All right. Would you rather, we're moving on. Would you rather ride a horse or ride a bike your only transportation? A horse or a bike? Only transportation.
1: Hell no. Give me that bike.
3: Okay, really? Not a horse.
2: I'm going to go with the horse.
1: Are you crazy?
4: Bike. I'm not riding no horse. I ain't built
1: that. You better give me that bike. That horse out there in that traffic. Y'all choose mine. You ain't rode no horse, man. Please.
4: He said, what are you at? That horse out in that traffic.
1: No. Rush hour on a horse. Boy.
3: So a bike all day, huh?
2: A bike and rush hour is the same thing. That's gonna be worse.
1: I can take size.
4: We got a bike.
1: Go around. Bike do like right, you want it to do. Yeah.
3: Edition of Would You Rather.
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12: A Roanoke man was arrested and then released on bond after leaving two dogs inside a parked vehicle during extreme heat on Friday afternoon. Warrants for felony and misdemeanor animal cruelty have been obtained for 23-year-old Marlon Jameson. Officers responded to the 4800 block of Valley View Boulevard following reports of two dogs in distress inside a parked vehicle. The dogs were removed from the car and taken to a vet for medical treatment. Governor Abigail Spanberger recently joined Virginians from across the Commonwealth at historic Colonial Williamsburg to celebrate 250 years of American independence. In remarks at that celebration, Governor Spanberger chronicled Williamsburg's prominent role on America's road to independence and urged all Virginians to renew their commitment to civic participation and the ideals that inspired our nation. Roanoke County officials say the brush fire in the Fort Lewis area is 100% contained. Personnel are cleaning up some areas and will continue to monitor. Approximately 100 acres were burned. The Department of Forestry will begin investigating to determine the cause of the fire, but it's not believed to be intentional. The FAA has awarded close to $3 million to the Virginia Tech Montgomery Regional Airport Authority. The funds will go toward rehabilitating existing apron pavement and paved taxiway at the Virginia Tech Montgomery Executive Airport. I'm Clark Palmer, and that's the news.
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0: All right. Have you guys ever worked with someone? We all work together, yep. So listen to this. Have you ever worked with someone and found out that he or she was making more money than you?
1: Somebody ever say they make more money than you? What the hell are you talking about?
0: Is that a question, really? All right, if so, you know there's no worse feeling.
2: Why are we talking about
3: that? I have no idea why this has come up.
0: You immediately want to rush into your boss's office. He just so happens to be the boss, and ask for a comparable raise. Now, this is according to an article in a womenshealth.com on their website. You should first research why your coworker makes more money and see if your pay is below market rate. Then go in and negotiate with your boss by pulling together your accomplishments since being on the staff.
1: That is it.
0: Okay. That's how you get a raise, okay, if you find out someone's making more than
4: you. Okay, that's good advice.
0: Yeah.
1: Do not say you got it. That is not a that's not a good phrase to use when you want a raise. Oh, you got it.
4: Yeah. Talking to your boss.
1: When you talk to your boss.
4: Gotcha, Jay. Meaning that. Okay.
0: I wonder, why do you need a raise? Because you got it.
1: You got it.
0: No, you're right, Jay.
4: Okay.
1: Don't point out stuff they are buying for themselves if you want a raise. I see you coming here with a new suit every day. How come? What I need to know is how come? That's not a good point. Don't go there.
0: Look at the car you drive.
1: Look at the car you drive. And I'm on the bus. Don't go there with that. Bring out your accomplishments. What do you bring to this company as to why you want more money?
0: That's okay.
3: When I found out how much more Steve was making than me, that upset me.
4: So what did you do about it?
3: Who am I complaining to? Him?
0: Did you go ask Steve for a raise?
5: That didn't last long, did it?
1: That didn't last long.
0: Tommy. Steve, as CEO,
2: sir,
0: though.
2: I have been at this a lot longer than you. I've been in this business longer than you. I've had more failures than you. So therefore, Tommy.
3: You finna talk about Papa Ray? Is that what you finna talk about?
0: See, he's talking about John. He wasn't going there.
2: About that right there.
0: He wasn't.
1: Papa Ray.
0: But since you brought it up.
1: Fine piece of theater.
0: Right. Since you brought it up.
4: Back to the jobs. Back to the raises. Come on.
0: Yeah. I want to talk about Papa Ray.
2: I just been out here longer than you, dog.
3: But you got like two or three more zeros than me, though. I mean, it's an extreme amount.
4: Two or three.
3: You got some zeros.
1: Well, you know what? I look at it this way.
2: No, Tommy. Excuse me. Hold on one second. No, Tommy.
3: You got four?
2: What you're referring to is commas.
3: Well, commas.
0: Oh, the commas.
4: That's what
0: I mean.
4: That's what I was
6: the
4: laughing
6: commas
4: at.
6: Are powerful.
4: You worry about zeros.
2: Hey, Tommy, don't worry about them zeros. It's them commas.
4: You gotta get them commas.
2: I just them commas, boy. That's where your money is. Your money ain't in them zeros. Your money is in commas.
1: Where the comma go? You learned that in school, didn't you? No, no, the comma go right here.
7: Yeah. Right here. Hey, man, when you sit up around some rich people and listen to them talk, they ain't got nothing to do with no zero. I heard the comma conversation. I was, gotta upgrade.
4: Man.
1: Well, I look at it like this. The more you make, that means we still making. So you know what I'm talking about? I'm looking at it like that. So thank you for keep making it, because we making it.
0: Exactly. The more he's here, the more we're here.
1: Yeah. And
7: okay, guys, can I ask you a question? How much time we got?
0: 10 seconds.
3: 10 seconds.
0: Yeah.
2: Okay, I have to do it on this.
0: All right. Well, thank you, guys.
7: Thanks.
0: Is the nephew and today's prank phone call right after this.
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8: I can't get no stupider than this. I am the stupidest person in the world. Yes.
0: Oh, yes. Everything you just said is true. Wow.
8: I mean, when I walk in the room, do you feel my stupid?
0: Yes.
2: I do.
0: I feel it right now.
9: I told my sister you were stupid.
8: Hey, wait a minute.
9: I did, years ago. I got a whipping for it.
8: Yeah. My mama don't think I'm stupid now. I'm not stupid to her.
0: What, Steve?
8: What did you just say?
0: Thank you,
9: Our
0: nephew.
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0: find out what that's all about coming up. If there's not three, don't call me. That's the subject. But right now, it is time for the nephew and today's prank phone call. What you got for us, Neff?
1: Oh, Shirley, we down in there now. You know, yeah, I'm calling from the electric company. And we're looking for that aqua boogie current. That aqua boogie current is what we're looking for, Shirley. Yeah. So, this right here, this is sheer greatness. This is Tommy. This is one of Tommy's greatness right here. All right. So buckle up. Hold on tight. Here it is. The nephew with aqua boogie. Yeah. Cat dog, if you would.
2: Hello. Hello. I'm trying to reach a Quincy, please.
3: This is.
2: Hey, how are you? My name is Maurice. Maurice calling you from the power company. How you doing today?
3: I'm all right. What's up?
2: Well, listen, we're doing some testing in your neighborhood. We're trying to make sure we don't have to actually shut the power down out there. And we're calling around to quite a few people in your neighborhood, running some tests on individual homes and making sure the electricity is running correctly. Can I get you to do a few things for me and see if the quicker we get through with this, sir, and it's a possibility we won't have to turn your power off at all. I know you don't want us to have to come out and turn power off, and you got stuff in your refrigerator that can spoil and things like that. So we want to try to get this done, and hopefully the power with the test that we run, it'll run correctly, and we won't have to do anything. Okay?
3: I don't know nothing about no electricity, though. You know what I'm saying? So
2: no. I understand that. Don't worry about that.
3: All right.
2: Here's what I need you to do. Now, how big is your house? What do you? How many bedrooms you got?
3: Four bedrooms.
2: Four bedrooms. Now, you have upstairs, downstairs?
3: It's two story.
2: Okay. All right. So here's what we need to do. If you can...
3: This ain't going to take long, though, right? I got it because I'm in a hurry, man. I ain't going to have a lot of time.
2: No. This won't take long at all, sir. Can I get you to take your breaker and shut down everything upstairs, and we're going to run a test on the stuff downstairs right now? It'll be real quick.
3: All right. Just shut everything off?
2: I want you to keep the downstairs open and keep that so we can run our test on this thing.
3: All right. Everything's shut. Everything's down.
2: Okay, you turned off
3: everything
2: upstairs.
3: I just turned off all the switches.
2: Okay, here's what I need you to do. I need you to turn on your television and then turn it off.
3: Downstairs?
2: Downstairs. How many TVs you got?
3: I got two TVs downstairs.
2: Let's turn them both on.
3: Hang on. All right, they both on.
2: Okay, now you got a microwave in your kitchen?
3: Yeah, I got a microwave.
2: Okay, turn that on.
3: It's already on, man. I can see the lights on. It's got the clock on it.
2: That's got that double Atron thing that's going through there, and it's a whole different type of current. I just want
3: to
2: make...
3: Man, I don't know nothing about what you're talking about, but I got to get to work, man. So the microwave's on. It's running.
2: No. I want you to actually turn it on. I want you to actually push like a minute or two on that thing.
3: What's
2: that
3: got to do with anything, man? Come on now. I mean, what I got to do?
2: No, this is a test, sir. What I don't want to have to do is come out there and turn your power off. And I don't want to do that. You got a lot of food in your fridge, I'm sure, right?
3: All right. Hey, look, it's on. Microwave's on. TV's on.
2: Okay. Now, open your refrigerator.
3: Work, man. The electricity works downstairs.
2: Okay, but listen now. I know, but what we got to do is we got to make sure that this stuff isn't overpowered. Now, can you open your refrigerator?
3: Yeah, man.
2: Do you see the button you can push it and the light will go out? You know what I'm talking about?
3: Come on, man. You ain't got nobody to just be able to check something outside, man. I mean, I'm in the fridge.
2: I understand, but push that button five times for me and see what it does.
3: The light button?
2: Yeah, push that light button five times.
3: Come on, man.
2: All right, did it go off and on every time?
3: Yeah, it's off and on, man. Ain't nothing wrong with the refrigerator. The refrigerator's plugged in, man.
2: Okay, now here's what I want you to do. Right there, if you're in the kitchen, turn your sink on for me.
3: Turn the sink on. What they got to do with electricity, man?
2: Well, see, that's a nitro current. That's a nitro current. You wouldn't understand that, but I need you to turn that on for me, too. Just turn it on full blast. Got it on?
3: I got it on.
2: Okay, now go in your master bedroom.
3: I can turn it off?
2: No, let that water run. Go in your master bedroom and go in the bath for me. I appreciate you helping me out on this,
3: man.
2: Quincy.
3: Come on, man.
2: Quincy, I appreciate
3: you. I'm in a hurry. I mean, everything's working. I'm in the bath. What's up?
2: Okay, flush that toilet for me, Quincy.
3: Say what?
2: Flush that toilet for me.
3: Flush the toilet?
2: Yeah, flush that toilet.
3: Man, it ain't even electrical.
2: What it is, it's an aqua boogie.
3: Man, look, you need to get somebody. I'm gonna flush the toilet. There ain't no electrical plugs or nothing in this area, man.
2: Right, I understand that. You know, see what it is? This is an aqua boogie current that flows through that water. Flush that thing for me one time. Yeah. Yeah, that's it. Okay. All right.

0: worst, man. You ain't got nobody in the area that could come out here and just check this shit out, man.
1: Quincy, I'm trying my best not to come out and turn your power off. And I know you got somewhere to go.
0: Why you gonna turn my power off, man? You supposed to be making sure the power stay on.
1: Right, I understand that. Now, Quincy, do you have a blender?
0: Yeah, I got a blender, man. I got a blender, I got a TV, I got a refrigerator, and they all work. The toilet works, everything works.
1: All right, what I want you to do is get this blender, and we'll just throw you a few cubes of ice or something in there and turn that thing on for me.
0: Come on, man.
1: We're almost done.
0: I got to get to work, man.
1: Just work with me, Quincy. I appreciate it, man.
0: This is just a blender. Come on, man. This is some bullshit.
1: Yeah, that's that isometric current.
0: Electricity work in this house, man. You need to check the next house.
1: You don't have no problems with no smoothies or nothing in that thing, do you?
0: You serious? Man, what the hell that got to do with anything, man? I got to get to work.
1: I understand.
0: Listen. Give me a minute, man. This is going too far.
1: Okay.
0: Have somebody come out here or do this because I need to get to my job.
1: And I understand that.
0: Well, I could just call and have people go through this house playing scavenger hunt. I got to get to work.
1: Okay. Now, listen, Quincy, one last thing. Are you able to shut that breaker, put that breaker back on, and then shut off downstairs and then go upstairs and check some stuff for me?
0: Shut off what?
1: Shut off the breaker downstairs. Go ahead and turn it
0: off. I'm not shutting off no breaker downstairs. I shut off the one upstairs. We done turned on everything down here. You didn't have me. I got the blender. I done turned on the microwave, the refrigerator. Come on, man. Flushing the toilets and I got to get to work.
1: Quincy, I need you to lose this attitude you got.
0: I need you to get somebody down here to do this. My electricity in my house work. It worked for you. Call me. The only thing ain't work is my ain't at work because I'm here doing this bullshit. Play it off and on. Get somebody in here. This works.
1: Now don't piss me off and make me turn it all the way off.
0: This you all my work. And when I get back from work, my still should be on.
1: I got one more thing I need to say to you, Quincy.
0: It better be the last thing.
1: This is Nephew Tommy from the Steve Harvey Morning Show. You just got pranked by your sister Gail.
0: Gail better be in a witness protection program, man. Let me turn this water off, man. You got me.
1: Hey, man, let me ask you something, man. What is the baddest? I'm talking about the baddest radio show in the land.
0: That's got to be the Steve Harvey Morning Show. And Tommy, you call me again, they going to be the show used to have Tommy on.
2: And there you have it. Come on here.
3: Play
2: Come
3: too
2: on
3: much.
2: Here.
3: That was way too much playing.
4: Yeah, girl, that was my mom's favorite, right?
2: Classic, man. Turn this on. Turn that on. Turn that blender on. Let me make sure this works. The microwave on. Go in there and flush that toilet for me. Yeah, see, that's that aqua boogie current right there. That's what we trying to make sure. I can make you do something stupid. I sure can.
4: Mm-hmm.
2: But here's something that's not so stupid. This is what you want to be a part of. Hattiesburg, Mississippi. The Nephew is coming. That is Saturday, July 11th. Tickets are on sale right now. All right? I'm floating around the country. That's Hattiesburg. All right? That's the all-white affair. We come up in there straight, stupid, straight, ignorant. And, you know, I'm ready.
4: Yeah. Thank you, guys. Coming up next, Strawberry Letter. The subject is, if it's not three, don't call me. We'll get into that right after this.
2: If it ain't four, then you don't know.
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7: Roanoke College has announced the creation of three-year degrees in public administration and cannabis studies. The abridged Bachelor of Science in Public Administration includes courses in team management, public policy, and data analysis. The creation of the cannabis studies program comes as the Commonwealth prepares to launch its retail marijuana market next year. The accelerated three-year bachelor's degree programs will begin classes in the fall. Lexington Mayor Frank Friedman passed away last week after being hospitalized due to illness. Friedman grew up in Lexington and was elected mayor back in 2016. At the time of his death, he was serving his third term in office. A Lynchburg police officer has been placed on restricted duty after allegedly discharging their weapon during a foot pursuit last week. The situation started on July the 1st in the 2400 block of 12th Street when the driver of a moped ran off when officers tried to pull him over. During a foot pursuit, an officer fired a single shot from their department-issued handgun. No one was injured. The moped driver was taken into custody without further incident. According to the Virginia Lottery Sports Wagering Report, between May 1st and May 31st, Virginians wagered more than $581 million. Virginia bettors won close to $514 million during that time period. I'm Clark Palmer, and that's the news.
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0: It is time now for today's Strawberry Letter. If you need advice on relationships, on work, sex, parenting, and more, please submit your Strawberry Letter to SteveHarveyFM.com. We could be reading your letter live on the air, just like we're going to read this one right here, right now. You never know. It could be yours.
1: You never know. Buckle up and hold on tight. We got it for you. Here it is. Strawberry Letter.
0: Thank you, nephew. Subject, if it's not three, don't call me. Dear Stephen Shirley, I'm divorced and I met a man that wanted a relationship with me, but I wasn't ready for a commitment yet. He used to call me his fun friend because we hung out and got drunk and then we'd have a lot of great sex. I could go a few days without talking to him, but then he started getting caught up and he wanted a relationship. I had to bring him back to reality by doing a threesome with him and one of my coworkers. Adding a woman to the mix threw him off. He said that he really did like me, but it is crystal clear that I'm just with him for sex. He stopped calling me and he wouldn't answer my calls. I started to miss this man and I realized after about 3 weeks that I wanted to be with him. So I popped up at the lounge where we met. He noticed me and came over to say hello. I poured my heart out and admitted that I was stupid to let him go. And I apologized for bringing my coworker to have sex with us without asking him first. He told me it's all good and he said he's moved on and he is just going with the flow. I asked if we could go to his house to talk and have makeup sex. He said I could come by later, so I went home to freshen up. And when I walked into his house, my coworker that we had the threesome with was on the sofa. He laughed in my face, said they've been hooking up since he ghosted me. He said he should have known I was trashy early on when I told him, if it's not three, don't call me, meaning I'm into threesomes. I left hurt and embarrassed. I thought that all men liked threesomes. I was trying to be cool, but I had it all wrong. Did he invite me over to be cruel and seek revenge? But why? All right, listen. Yes, of course he did all of that to get back at you. Yeah, laugh in your face, all of that, because you hurt him, obviously. He was mad that you rejected him early on. He was ready for a relationship, but you said you weren't ready for a commitment. And so, to fend off his advances and everything, you introduced him to a threesome with your coworker. That was your mistake. You do realize that, and now you want the man back. Well, a lot has happened. In those 3 weeks you were gone and, you missed out on a good man. He didn't even want a threesome and, you basically forced it on him because you say you thought that's what men liked. Well, not this man. So the lesson here is that, you know, if the man doesn't bring it up, threesomes, that is, why are you bringing this up? Why are you introducing this into your relationship? Just because you're not ready for a serious relationship. That doesn't mean you should introduce your man to a threesome. Where's the logic in that? I mean, threesomes aren't for everyone. They aren't for everyone. And you were just doing something. Now he no longer respects you. He no longer wants you. And now he's with your coworker. He called you trashy, but your coworker was also in that threesome. Maybe she gets a pass because he didn't have feelings for her at the time. Now you have to move on because he clearly has. He clearly has. Steve?
2: It's doomed from the beginning. I don't understand people. I mean, look, you can do what you want to do. This is a free world. And it's a fallen one, too. So we more open about everything now than we've ever been. You know, so, and then you record it and you got cyberspace. It just, this whole thing just is wrong from the get-go. You divorced, you met a man that wanted to have a relationship with you, but you wasn't ready for a commitment, so he started calling you his fun friend. Y'all hung out, got drunk, had great sex. And you could go some days without talking to him, but then the man, you say, he got caught up, started having feelings for you. And wanted a relationship. So this was your idea. You said I had to bring him back to reality by doing a threesome with him and one of my coworkers. That's how you bring him back to reality? That was a good idea. Adding a woman to the mix threw him off. He said he really did like me. Now, this man really liked you, crystal clear. and I'm just with him for the sex. So he stopped calling you, and he wouldn't answer your calls. Because now you fooled him. See, he thought he had something that you really weren't. And he thought he had something special, and you don't even think you special. See, that's why I tell women all the time, you always got to keep yourself special, because that's how we going to treat it. See, we're going to treat it the way you treat it. If you think your thing is special, when we get it, that's how we going to treat it. But if you don't think it's special, what you want us to do? And this is a prime example of that. You passed it around to the coworker girl and to him. So he went, oh, okay, I thought she was just right here, but she really ain't. Anyway, he stopped calling. You wouldn't take your calls. Then you started to miss this man and realize after about 3 weeks that you really wanted to be with him. So you popped up at the lounge where we met. He noticed me, came over to say hello, poured your heart out, admitted I was stupid, let him go. I apologize for bringing your coworker in to have sex with his ass him first. He said, it's all good now. He said, now I done moved on. I'm just going with the flow now. So, okay. So now, when I thought I could have something with somebody, you tricked me and told me you was tricky. So now I'm off that right now. I'm just going with the flow. When we come back, I'm going to show you how the flow go. Because he told you at the lounge, but you didn't know.
0: Right.
2: I'll tell you how the flow go.
0: Thank you, Steve. Coming up in 23 minutes after, we'll recap today's Strawberry Letter. We'll have part two of Steve's response. The subject is, if it's not three, don't call me. We'll get back into it right after this.
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1: Can I tell you something about me and God? I already know I am one of his favorites. Now, listen to me. Before you start stumbling all over yourself wondering why you got to be the favorite, you can be his, too.
2: Yes, you can.
1: He have billions of favorites if you want to be. He's capable of that, you know. He ain't like me. Like, you know, like I have a favorite child. And I just do. That's all to it. I ain't got to fix that. I ain't got to tell it to you. You know. And they know who they are, too. Because when they come up to me, it just depends on what day it is. I have a favorite child. But God has a lot of favorite child. And you get to be one. Good thing I ain't the Lord. Yeah, that took a turn, didn't it? Welcome to the Steve Harvey Morning Show. Yeah.
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3: All right, come on, Steve. Let's recap today's strawberry letter. The subject, if it's not three, don't call me.
1: Well, okay. You got a divorce. You met a man, really liked you. You wasn't ready for a commitment. Then he, after a while, he started catching feelings for you. You thought you'd bring him back to reality by inviting a threesome into y'all's bedroom. So you had a lady co-worker at your job come over and y'all had a threesome together. Okay, kind of threw the man off. And so he said, wow. He thought he had something special with you because he really liked you. He got upset because you brought this woman in. He thought he had something special because he really liked you. So now he quit calling you and returning your calls and he don't want to have nothing to do with you. And then after 3 weeks, you missed a man and you realized, well, I like this guy. And so you decided to catch up with him. So since you wouldn't return your calls, you went to the lounge where y'all met. He noticed you over there. He went up to you and spoke to you. Then you poured your heart out, admitted you were stupid to let him go. You apologized for bringing your coworker to have sex with us without asking him first. He told me it's all good. He said he done moved on. And now he just going with the flow. See, you created this monster. Now you done went up. Now you met the monster you created. He just going with the flow. So now you asked, right there, here you go again, taking it upon yourself. You don't know how to follow no lead. You always lead. I asked, could we go to his house to talk and have makeup sex? That's what you said. You just went up to the lounge. So you thought, give him a little bit more, and then y'all be right back to go. He said you could come by later. So you went on to the house and freshened up, right? Then you walked into his house and the co-worker that y'all had the threesome with was sitting on the sofa. Uh-oh. He laughed in my face and said they've been hooking up since he ghosted me. He said he should have known I was trashy early on when I told him, if it's not three, don't call me.
3: What?
1: Wait a minute. That's your mantra? Uh-huh. So now you sitting up in here, and now he told you, he knew you was trashy. And when you told him, if it's not three, don't call me, meaning I'm in the threesomes. I left hurt and embarrassed. I thought all men like threesomes. Have you been listening to this show?
3: I knew you were going to get to that.
1: I've told you more than one time how I feel about it. I am not the one. Clearly, it was something more than I thought it was. I did not know what the hell was going on in here. It was one of the most traumatic experiences of my life. I'm scarred from that.
3: How old were you?
1: It's grown now. It's getting that grown. Yeah. I was in my 40s. I was in my 40s.
5: Anyway.
3: Can you come back from that one?
1: No, I ain't recovered from that one yet. Y'all got quiet now, just talking.
3: Right.
2: No,
1: I was trying
2: audible.
1: To be cool, but I had it wrong. Did he invite me? I was trying to be cool, but I had it all wrong. Did he invite me over to be cruel and seek revenge? But why? Well, yeah, he was being mean because you hurt him. He wanted you for real. And then you introduced him to the okie doke. So now he just going with the flow. He don't even want the girl that's over there because he already knows she trashy too, because he describes women who want threesomes as trashy. So now he just going with the flow now. He don't want a relationship now. He just flowing with the trashy type chicks. And your girl trashy because she came in there. But she a better trashy than you because, see, at least he didn't like her. So let me just go on stay with this right. See, that's what a man say. I'm just going with the flow. Oh, that ain't a good thing. Because that's the flow funky, man. So now, yeah, they're going to. And then, of course, he ain't going to have nothing with her because he know what she is. Because he thinks women who invite threesomes is trashy. That's his opinion. He has every right to feel that way. So, you know, she ain't got nothing. She got what you didn't want. And now you want what she got. But now what either one of y'all got is just the flow guy now. Let me tell y'all something about threesomes that I've discovered. Threesomes have no solid footing or future. Oh, it's probably exciting, it's probably fun, and it's probably thrilling. And I can understand how a person could feel that way. But threesomes have no future. You know why? Because you're dealing with three people. It's hard enough to keep one mate happy and be compatible with one person over a period of time. There's no way to do it with three because there's too many wants, needs, desires. It's too many different things going on in a threesome. You're trying to... Three people? What you think?
3: But Steve, it's so common.
1: Two women and one man?
3: Yeah,
1: it's common. But it has no future. Because you can't build a solid relationship with three people.
3: All right,
1: you just can't.
3: Leave us your comments. Let us know what you think on today's letter on Instagram at Steve Harvey FM. And check out the Strawberry Letter podcast on the iHeartRadio app.
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1: A Roanoke man was arrested and then released on bond after leaving two dogs inside a parked vehicle during extreme heat on Friday afternoon. Warrants for felony and misdemeanor animal cruelty have been obtained for 23-year-old Marlon Jameson. Officers responded to the 4800 block of Valley View Boulevard following reports of two dogs in distress inside a parked vehicle. The dogs were removed from the car and taken to a vet for medical treatment. Governor Abigail Spanberger recently joined Virginians from across the Commonwealth at historic Colonial Williamsburg to celebrate 250 years of American independence. In remarks at that celebration, Governor Spanberger chronicled Williamsburg's prominent role on America's road to independence and urged all Virginians to renew their commitment to civic participation and the ideals that inspired our nation. Roanoke County officials say the brush fire in the Fort Lewis area is 100% contained. Personnel are cleaning up some areas and will continue to monitor. Approximately 100 acres were burned. The Department of Forestry will begin investigating to determine the cause of the fire, but it's not believed to be intentional. The FAA has awarded close to $3 million to the Virginia Tech Montgomery Regional Airport Authority. The funds will go toward rehabilitating existing apron pavement and paved taxiway at the Virginia Tech Montgomery Executive Airport. I'm Clark Palmer, and that's the news.

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1: So there are a lot of young people out here that are so in love and they don't want to use each other. What advice do you have for young people that want to get married?
3: Well, first of all, patience.
1: Start a family.
3: You should exercise patience, because especially when you're young, because the decision you're making today may not even be applicable to 1 year from now. Hmm. What you want today is going to change, and what you will accept and who you are. If you're young, 20 years old, 21, in 1 year, all of those three things will be different. Who you are will be different. What you want will be different. What you will accept will be different. All of that changes over the year. I promise you it does. So patience. If you all really love each other, then won't nothing happen to it. Marrying a person, a pastor told me something that stuck with me. He said, when you get married, the only thing that changes is the appearance of your left hand, third finger. So if y'all tripping before you get married, when you get married, guess what you're going to do? You're going to be tripping. Mm-hmm. It changes nothing. What it does is it's a tool that unifies people under the eyes of God with some vows between you. That's it. If that's meant to be, it will be that way this year or 2 years from now. And so you might as well be patient and wait. Because if you get married at 20 or 24, tell me what's the difference if you plan on being married the rest of your life. Or you trying to get your 6 years in now so you can move on to something else.

0: That's a logical, experienced answer. You know, but when you're young and in love, it's hard, you know, to follow those rules. I'm sure everybody's parents have told their kids that and everything, but it's just hard when you're young and have no experience and you're just in love. You know what I'm saying?
1: Yeah.
0: All right. 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
2: 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Ain't nobody playing with y'all. 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
2: 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I done lost 8 listeners because you don't get to joke. I'm not apologizing for nothing. 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
1: Roanoke College has announced the creation of 3-year degrees in public administration and cannabis studies. The Abridged Bachelor of Science in Public Administration includes courses in team management, public policy, and data analysis. The creation of the Cannabis Studies program comes as the Commonwealth prepares to launch its retail marijuana market next year. The accelerated 3-year bachelor's degree programs will begin classes in the fall. Lexington Mayor Frank Friedman passed away last week after being hospitalized due to illness. Friedman grew up in Lexington and was elected mayor back in 2016. At the time of his death, he was serving his third term in office. A Lynchburg police officer has been placed on restricted duty after allegedly discharging their weapon during a foot pursuit last week. The situation started on July the 1st in the 2400 block of 12th Street when the driver of a moped ran off when officers tried to pull him over. During a foot pursuit, an officer fired a single shot from their department-issued handgun. No one was injured. The moped driver was taken into custody without further incident. According to the Virginia Lottery Sports Wagering Report, between May 1st and May 31st, Virginians wagered more than $581 million. Virginia bettors won close to $514 million during that time period. I'm Clark Palmer, and that's the news.
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17: AJ on Steve Harvey writes, on Steve Harvey FM writes, my girlfriend and I have a difference of opinion on how to deal with my family. She's 3 years into medical school and doing very well in her quest to be an internist. With her success has come a lack of respect or class from my family. Multiple times a week, we're getting some phone call, text, email, or in-person visit with some kind of medical question from everybody. Grandma, mama, pops, uncles, aunts, distant cousins, godbrothers, and play cousins. My girlfriend says, oh, it's fine, and goes with the territory. I say we start a policy of billing $50 a consultation and use that money toward her school bills. Who's right on this one?
16: Your girl is right.
17: Just come go on, with man. It.
16: Come on, man. If you're the lawyer in the family, they're going to come to you with legal questions.
18: Oh, yeah.
16: If you're the doctor in the family, they're going to come to you for medical advice.
18: We all do that.
16: If you're the rich person in the family, they're going to come to you for money. Mm-hmm. Well, how do you think this works? See, it's whoever you are, whoever provides something in the family, let me explain something to you. When y'all have cookouts, whoever make the best potato salad at the cookout is required to bring the potato salad. Whoever do the baked beans best, we eating Betty's baked beans today. Mm-hmm. That's how it work, man. It ain't no, they got to chip in and pay $50 a consultation. Now, that's family. That's how it work, man. Mm-hmm. To whom much is given, much is required. You're not getting away from that.
17: Okay.
16: So they come to me for money because they think I got it. Period.
19: What did you just say? Thank. Thank.
18: Oh, we 100% right that you got it.
19: Ain't nobody guessing when they come to you.
16: They came to my mama for cooking advice because she could cook.
19: Yeah.
18: Yep. Got it.
19: Yeah. So he has to get on
16: board.
19: They
16: need protection in the family. They went to my oldest brother.
19: Okay.
16: Heavy, they down here messing with me. Who?
19: Who?
16: I'm talking about, man.
17: Ready, set, go.
16: It wasn't even who? Where they at? he ain't even hear all the whole story.
19: Right.
16: Man, my father used to talk my brother out there, boy, why don't you listen to what they saying first? I got this. I'm all right, daddy, because I'm listening. And soon as my sister said she had a problem with anything, my brother, you know, coming there with my other brother say something to Heavy, man, Heavy, go down there. I'm going to handle it. I go see about it.
17: Okay. Heavy was a gangster.
16: Dog, Heavy just wasn't bud. You couldn't mess with the family. Heavy was a protector.
17: Mm-hmm. Yeah.
16: Heavy just went on there, man. That's okay. All to it. Yeah. So that's it. Relax.
17: All right, so his girlfriend is right, the medical student in this particular one. All right, if we have time for one more, Lily on Facebook says, my boyfriend and I have been together for just over 2 years. We lived together for about a year, and when we first moved in together, we would have sex almost every day. But for the last few months, we've only had sex a couple of times, and it's been a few weeks now. It was usually him who initiated sex in the past, and lately I've tried to get things going, but he says he's not in the mood. Should I be worried, or should I just be patient with him? Lily wants to know.
16: Yeah, you need to be worried.
18: You need to be worried. When a man's slacking off,
16: you need to be concerned.
17: What should she be worried about?
16: Well, you know, he initiated sex. Damn, he ain't stopped.
17: Hmm?
16: She said he's always the one initiating the sex. Mm-hmm. Well, he ain't stopped.
19: He's just not initiating.
17: He just stopped with her.
18: To you. Oh.
16: Yeah. I mean, I don't.
19: He initiated it somewhere.
17: Yeah,
16: let me explain something to y'all.
17: He said he's not.
16: Let me put it to you this way for the radio. It's only so many bullets in a gun. When you load a gun only has a certain amount of bullets.
17: Uh-huh.
16: Now, if you're shooting at the target and you know you got another target you got to hit too, and you done shot three bullets at this target, you got to have three for the other target.
18: Save your bullets. Save your bullets.
17: All right. Coming up at 20 minutes after the hour, we'll have more of the Steve Harvey Morning Show right after this.
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4: A Roanoke man was arrested and then released on bond after leaving two dogs inside a parked vehicle during extreme heat on Friday afternoon. Warrants for felony and misdemeanor animal cruelty have been obtained for 23-year-old Marlon Jameson. Officers responded to the 4800 block of Valley View Boulevard following reports of two dogs in distress inside a parked vehicle. The dogs were removed from the car and taken to a vet for medical treatment. Governor Abigail Spanberger recently joined Virginians from across the Commonwealth at historic Colonial Williamsburg to celebrate 250 years of American independence. In remarks at that celebration, Governor Spanberger chronicled Williamsburg's prominent role on America's road to independence and urged all Virginians to renew their commitment to civic participation and the ideals that inspired our nation. Roanoke County officials say the brush fire in the Fort Lewis area is 100% contained. Personnel are cleaning up some areas and will continue to monitor. Approximately 100 acres were burned. The Department of Forestry will begin investigating to determine the cause of the fire, but it's not believed to be intentional. The FAA has awarded close to $3 million to the Virginia Tech Montgomery Regional Airport Authority. The funds will go toward rehabilitating existing apron pavement and paved taxiway at the Virginia Tech Montgomery Executive Airport. I'm Clark Palmer, and that's the news.
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5: All right, so, Carla, looks like the air conditioning war just got more ammunition. All right, Steve Tommy Jr., check this out. If you are the type of person who is freezing in the office or in your home because of air conditioning, you won't be happy with this news. You're not going to like this. According to a new survey, the perfect temperature to keep the AC on during the summer months is 64 degrees.
6: What?
5: Degrees.
6: Hell no.
7: Excellent.
5: Carla, I know you like it cold, right?
8: Don't tell my wife that, boy.
5: So, guys, is that a little too chilly for you guys?
8: We already living in the meat locker over here. I don't know what the hell the Marge be doing.
9: When do y'all get past these hot flashes, man, so we can start living a regular life?
7: You've never had a baby. You don't know what we're going through right with there. Menopause.
8: Man, I got to come outside to warm up. Mm-hmm.
6: Putting my air conditioner on 64 with my sick... Do you know where I'd be? I'd be in a car the other day. Hell no. I can't. You ain't finna run 64? No.
8: 64.
7: Junior, you're going to have to move, Precious.
9: I have woke up and Jackie got it on 62, man. I'm like, are you serious? Serious?
8: That's hey, man, great. What is it when they cut it on and it just say low?
7: It's probably below 60.
8: You done cut the down. Now it's just L-O, low. Ain't no more.
5: All right. Coming up at 33 minutes after, we'll do a round of Would You Rather right after this.
9: Alexa, fix the app.
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1: Time now for Would You Rather. Would you rather have a long tongue or long feet?
2: Well, probably need to let Tommy answer this one. Go ahead, Tommy.
3: You got them feet long. That mean your hands is long.
2: Yeah, that we mean both know well that ain't true. So would you want the long feet?
3: I'm taking the long feet.
2: Right.
3: In the spin opposed to the long tongue.
2: Because he want to get rid of them little raccoon hands he got.
3: I ain't got no raccoon hands. Jesus, big hands, boy. Look at these hands on the Zoom. You see
2: that's that? On the Zoom. You got them right up against the camera. I've seen them in real life.
3: I'm going to pull them back right there.
2: There you big. Go. See, once again, pull them back behind your head. Get them up in front of your face like you're holding them. Now they're starting to get smaller. They're getting smaller. Now they're getting smaller. See, my camera's actual size, Tommy. See, my camera, my Zoom actual size.
3: Wow. Your head was same size as mine. They're about the same dog.
2: You about it. I'm like, these look like moose horns.
1: Oh, man. So you'll take big, the, what will you take, Steve?
2: Well, I'm covered. So what I need, I mean, yes.
1: It's would you rather, long tongue or long feet?
3: Tongue or feet.
2: Well, I got 13, so I mean, any longer, I ain't going to be able to buy no shoes because 14s ain't
4: order.
2: In the store. I can tell you that right now.
4: Back order.
1: Well, where does Shaq get his shoes?
2: Shaq get his stuff made. Shaq went 22.
1: I know. I thought so. Yeah.
2: Yeah.
1: All right. Junior, you?
5: Tongue. Yeah.
1: Okay. Really? Okay.
2: What are you going to do with some long feet on his little short body?
3: What is he going to do with that?
2: He goes
3: tongue?
2: Out here on stage like he got on skis and stuff.
1: All right. Would you rather, we're moving on. Would you rather ride a horse or ride a bike?
2: You'd rather
1: as
2: what?
1: Your only transportation? Horse
2: ride
1: or
2: a
1: bike? A horse or a bike as only transportation?
2: Oh, no. Hell no. Give me that bike.
1: Okay, really? Not a horse.
3: Hell I think I'm going to go with the horse. Nah. I'm going to go with the horse.
2: Are you crazy?
5: Bike. I'm not riding no horse. I ain't built for
2: that. You better give me that bike. That horse out there in that traffic. You should be out your mind. You ain't rode no horse, man. Please.
6: He said, what are you at? The horse out that traffic.
2: That horse out in that traffic. Mm-mm. No. Rush hour on a horse. Boy. Boy. Man,
1: So a bike all day, huh?
3: A bike and rush hour is the same thing. That's going to be worse.
2: I can take size streets.
6: We got a bike.
2: Go around. Bike do like
1: right,
2: you want it to
1: today,
2: do.
1: Today, edition of Would You Rather. Coming up, it is our last break of the day. And at 49 minutes after the hour, we'll close out the show with some closing remarks from the one and only Steve Harvey right after this.
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1: Roanoke College has announced the creation of three-year degrees in public administration and cannabis studies. The abridged Bachelor of Science in Public Administration includes courses in team management, public policy, and data analysis. The creation of the Cannabis Studies program comes as the Commonwealth prepares to launch its retail marijuana market next year. The accelerated three-year bachelor's degree programs will begin classes in the fall. Lexington Mayor Frank Friedman passed away last week after being hospitalized.

0: Oh, what's happening, CC?
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3: 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Hey, wait a minute. I took too long getting you in here.
1: I wasn't expecting that one. You are so stupid.
3: You have got to wait. You have got to wait till I get out of here. Did I take too long getting you in here? Baby, as soon as I set you down, you just started. I think I got to get out this door.
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1: All right, guys, here we are this Monday. We got through it. It was a good day. Very good day.
2: It was.
1: Yeah, a lot of people don't like Mondays, but Mondays are cool.
6: I love it.
1: Yeah, I love Mondays. All right, Steve, that leads
2: when
1: us
2: you
1: to
2: get
1: you.
2: No Monday, talk to us then. When you don't get no Monday.
6: Yeah, when you don't get your next Monday. Hey, well, don't get next Monday.
1: See if you don't change your tune.
2: Okay.
1: All right, Steve.
7: All right.
1: Your turn.
7: Yeah. Today, I'm going to touch on something I touched on a little bit earlier, but I wanted to kind of stretch this point out to you a little bit because it's a combination of things. And I was watching Joel Osteen on TV. And so two things kind of stood out for me because Joel Osteen was telling people, man, not to allow people to get you on a negative downturn. Now, you got to be conscious nowadays, especially with social media and the internet and all this. It's just such a hateful place at times that you can get caught up in it. And if you're not careful, if you're not a prayerful person, if you're not a person who tries to stay on the positive, you can be easily be led down the path and join forces with the powers that be and the principalities of evil that just want to spread evil and discontent and just dissension amongst people by participating in it. And I find it all too easy nowadays to find something to gripe about, to find something to dislike about something somebody else is doing. And instead of doing the right thing, you know, pulling a person to the side, maybe pull a coat to what they're doing or give them some encouragement. No, sometimes, man, we have a tendency to get on the bandwagon and let's discuss it and what's wrong with them and why you think they're doing this and why you think they're doing that. But you end up going down that path, and it's a hard path to get off of, because once you open up your mind to negativity, once you allow that evil one to permeate your thought process, he'll reside there. He'll take camp. He'll set up shop in you, man. And if you ain't got God in your life, man, and you're not being a prayerful person, you know, talking to God every day, just you know, to have a relationship with him, because God can keep you on the positive path. I had a T-shirt that I had with the foundation once that I was selling. I still wear it all the time. People ask me about it. The T-shirt said, faith don't make it easy. Faith doesn't make it easy. Faith makes it possible. Faith doesn't make it easy. Faith makes it possible. And, you know, when you have a relationship with God, it just makes the things that are difficult in life, the things that you run across as troubling in life, it just gives you a companion and a guide to help you through it. That's what you really need. It's not that you need the problems to disappear, because problems are not going to disappear. We're in a troubled world. We live in a troubled world. They're not going anywhere. So why waste your time and energy wishing that problems would disappear, when what you really need is the strength, the wisdom, the courage, the understanding, and the peace of mind to deal with the problems? That's what you want. You know, there are people that you have in your life that know how to just handle missteps, that just seem like, man, they just handle bad news better than most people. You run into people, man, where you just can't get them down. You know, you got people that, you know, I try to be that way. I really, really do. You know, I'm human, but I try to be that way. I want to be a person, man, that God's light can work with, because I try to give him some space in my life. I try to make room for God. Just give him some space to work in your life. Don't be so me. You know, you need God, man. It's important to admit that. And when you admit that, you give him space to operate in your life. So when they hating on you, you got somebody operating on your behalf where you know you're going to be all right. When they write you off, you got somebody in your life that you know is working on your behind that's going to get you through it, where you will be all right. That's what you need the presence of God in your life for. You need God, all right? Those are my closing remarks. Talk to God. He'd love to hear from you,
2: that
7: man.
2: Was
7: please.
2: Real right there,
6: Shirley need God.
7: Talk to him.
6: Carla need God.
1: Every second.
6: Amen. Tommy need God. Junior need God.
1: Yeah.
2: We all need.
6: Tell us.
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92.1 97.7. Lady Inez, thank you so much for joining me on this Monday morning. Hope you're off to a great start today. I got your Black Pearl of Wisdom coming up in just a moment, giving you a little inspiration to help you make it through the worst day on Vibe.

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1: What's going on, Vibe fam? It's that time for the Black Pearl of Wisdom. And today's quote says, in case no one told you today, you are beautiful, you are loved, you are needed. You're alive for a reason. You're stronger than you think. You're gonna get through this. I'm glad you're alive. And don't give up. In case no one told you today, you are beautiful, loved, needed, alive for a reason, stronger than you think. Gonna get through this. I'm glad you're alive. Don't give up. Y'all, we all need to hear this sometimes because life just be lifing sometimes and it's hard, right? Every day isn't perfect, but we have a choice about how we approach it. And sometimes we just need that reminder of who we are, what we're about, and that we're doing the good that is needed in this moment. So know, please know that you're beautiful, loved, needed, appreciated, stronger than you think, all the good, because we need to hear that too.
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All are invited to attend, and Morningstar Baptist Church is located at 1513 Roar Avenue Southwest in Roanoke.

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1: They've added an additional show on Monday, July 13th, and we've got your tickets. 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

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Here

0: around the low 90s, hot and humid today with expected showers before the day is over. Lows this evening right around 70.
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The Salem Fair continues through next Sunday, July 12th. And the Vibe would love to see you out there. I'll be there this Thursday, 4 p.m. to 6 p.m. and Sunday, 12 p.m. to 2 p.m. Come out and show some love.

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77 Lady Inez, thank you so much for joining me on this Monday afternoon. Don't forget, we're hooking you up with those last-minute tickets to enjoy the R&B tour. Raymond and Brown, Chris Brown, Usher Raymond. It's happening Monday, July 13th. Make sure you're listening for your chance to win with the 3-Way at 3. 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

101.1 97.7. Lady Inez, it is about that time for me to head out of here. Tim Steele joins you at the top of the hour. Your chance to win during the three-way at three tickets to the R&B tour. Raymond and Brown, Usher Raymond, Chris Brown, Northwest Stadium in Maryland on Monday, July 13th. So make sure you're listening for your chance to win. Until the next time we're together, be blessed. Unvibes. Yeah.

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Tim still at the wheel, back off of a holiday weekend. If you need a little boost, we might have something for you. Raymond Brown tickets up for grabs in the three-way at three. Coming up a whole lot sooner, though. Ebony's celebration of Black History 365 with

The Vibe celebrates Ebony's Black History 365 with Did You Know? On this date in 1957, tennis player Althea Gibson cemented her legacy when she won the women's singles title at Wimbledon, simultaneously becoming the first Black American in the history of a sport to ever win a championship at London's All England Lawn Tennis and Croquet Club. Born in South Carolina and raised in Harlem, New York, Gibson came into her love of tennis early, despite the fact that much of the sport remained segregated at the time. Limited at first to the National Black Women's Championship, which she won twice, Gibson soon made headlines when she was officially invited to the U.S. Open in 1950 after the outspoken support of fellow tennis legend Alice Marble. Gibson's name became a household staple overnight, and within the next decade, she would go on to shatter social boundaries in the sport she loved, winning both the singles and doubles title at the French Open in 1956, she capitalized on her momentum and swept Wimbledon the year after, earning Female Athlete of the Year in both 1957 and 1958. An athlete of epic skill and determination, Althea Gibson stands as a titan in tennis's history. Always remember, Black history is American history, powered by Ebony and the R&B Vibe, 100.1 and 97.7.

pair of tickets. Raymond Brown show this coming Saturday. That'll be around 4:20. Coming up a lot sooner. The show they added a week from tonight. National Stadium and the three-way at three. So put those thinking caps on and be ready to win.

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1: 3, 2, 1.
0: It's the three-way three. Three songs, one common meaning. On the R&B Vibe 100.1 and 97.7.

Song number one in the three-way at three, Pot of Gold at the End of the Rainbow is golden indeed. They had to add a show for Raymond Brown National Stadium. That is going to be a week from today. That means that you and a friend get a chance to experience Chris Brown, Usher, Raymond, when you thought you had missed out on it. And all you got to do is give me the comment link in the three-way at three. It's pretty simple again today. Couple of song titles and artist name will give you the clue that you need in order to win. All right, so now that you know what you're playing for and you've got your marching orders and a clue, here comes song number two.

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1: This is a love that withstands time, space, and matter forever. Forever's a mighty long time. Here we are decades later. The sentiment is still the same. Listen.

0: Five, hello.
1: Hello.
0: Who is this?
1: This is Tony.
0: All right, so Tony, Raymond Brown, that's going to be a week from tonight, National Stadium in D.C., all right?
1: Yes, sir.
0: All right, you want to go clearly because you calling me, right?
1: Most definitely, buddy. You my friend.
0: All right, man. So in order to make this happen for yourself, what's the common link in the three-way of three?
1: It has to be cities.
0: Actually be right, my friend. Had you said places, I'd have let you make it too.
1: All right. Sounds
0: all right,
1: good,
0: Tony.
1: Bro.
0: Well, congratulations, brother. You going with a friend. Let everybody know what that phrase that pays it.
1: I've got the vibe. God bless.

in Fincastle. The morning service speaker at 11 a.m. will be Brother Edgar Freeman. Lunch will be served afterwards, and then a 2 p.m. service with Reverend Preston Tyler and the choir from Hill Street Baptist Church at 2 p.m. Church is located at 608 Zion Hill Road

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Zodiac sign, it must be a Gemini moon, cause we about to go half. Mistakenly, nobody been in a bag, but how many bodies done been in her bag?

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Lady Inez, all about sharing love, peace, and harmony, and she'll be doing that Salem Fair this coming Thursday afternoon from 4 until 6. 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

Storms jumping off later on this evening, hanging around overnight with a low of 71. Early morning patchy fog, pretty much the same pattern tomorrow, and a high of 88. We got some clouds around the area and 91.

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Lady Inez, all about those peaceful, easy feelings. That's why she gives you the Black Pearl of Wisdom tomorrow morning at 10:15. 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
1: They've added an additional show on Monday, July 13th, and we've got your tickets. 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

0: 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It's Antoine Terrell hanging out with you on the R&B Vibe. Happy Monday, the beginning of a brand new week. And the best way to move forward is to put them boots on the ground.
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You have a chance to win a pair of tickets to the R&B tour, the Usher Chris Brown tour. 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
1: 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I hate it. All right, now I'm back to our regularly scheduled programming. iPhones.

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Are you excited for Team USA playing Belgium tonight? Make sure you are watching. We got to go USA.

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And a new national survey found out that 46% of Americans didn't know what America's 25th anniversary was commemorating. 53% correctly said that it'd celebrate the adoption of the Declaration of Independence. But yeah, almost half of us had no clue what happened 250 years ago.

You're listening to The Vibe, and this Thursday from 4 to 6, July 9th, Lady I is going to be at the Salem Fair. She's going to be on Thursday, and she'll be there on Sunday. So make sure you get out to the Salem Fair at the Salem Civic Center. It's been a long

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